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0: Hey, this is DJ Wax. I've been a DJ here at KCSU since 2022. It's a great way for myself and other students to be able to share the music that we love and that other students love. I'm a big classic rock fan. 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

I can't see it yet, but something's coming. Slept buried in the shoulder blades, one hand on the stomach. Awake, running, screen wedged in windpipe. 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Feel it in my teeth like electric current. Circuit circling, circling, buzzing. 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Why the cellar door open when it wasn't?

0: 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I was putting in some extra work after practice.
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1: Beat my keys to my designated driver. This my resignation letter. She still in the era. I'm

0: No spoilers.
1: I think with me, because you think I won't put my hands on you. And I will. My patience is running real thin with you. I just told you I'm not in the mood and you over here playing crack and jokes. Funny, leave me the fuck alone. The fuck? I'm about to block your ass on everything. You annoying as
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0: Behold, I am Funkadelic. 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And all that is good is nasty. 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

0: pop in your corn flakes. 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Soul. 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
1: Oh, yeah.
0: Yeah.

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1: Soul is you.
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1: Seriously?
2: You called?
1: No, not you. I'm just sick of robots, and I just want to listen to some music. 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

0: 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I just want some chicken nuggets.
1: All right, sweetie. I'll call over the waiter. 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

0: 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And I think that's not happening everywhere. And I think it's important that people know that KCSU goes to that trouble to support their students.
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Are you a fan of martial arts? Are you looking for a tight group of friends to practice martial arts with? The CSU Wrestling Club on campus is a great way to do just that. Their purpose is to serve as a community for people to connect and share their passion for the sport that they love. They are looking to grow the wrestling community in Fort Collins, so they are open to wrestlers of all levels of experience. They train throughout the school year in Glenn Morris Fieldhouse Gym from 7 to 9 p.m. on Monday, Tuesday, Thursday, and Friday. Multiple men and women All-Americans have been produced by this club. If you're interested in joining or are curious for more information, please contact 720-678-3776.

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1: Dude, let's go see a concert.

trying to find a way to like not overstep, but it's really just me. It's something I gotta, whatever. Look. Part of me, but a part of me looking for more. Giving my heart, my art, my artery, what do you want more? Minority boy, black, looking for joy. They snatch it, looking back, paying it for. But I'm tapped, I lap tap water and tap dance in tabernacles before the Lord. The pattern is no avoid, not gonna avoid the words that come with the voice inside of my head. I'm sick of the noise. So be a bigger, put your finger on the as you're looking at the mirror on the wall. And let that rip to your backbone slipping. 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Just your hips, your lips, my black dribbling and dipping in your scribbling word rhymes, the crowd giving applause. But in my spirit, I feel it. They don't hear me at all. My look at the bigger picture. We flawed, okay, cool. You picking up figures. We proud, you pay dues. But now you gotta do what you can and can't abuse your power. Let's come up with a plan and we pursuing the power. But don't get up. I be in the forefront with the don't.

Yeah, part of me with a part of me looking for more. Giving my heart, my art, my artery. What do you want more? Yeah. Majority push, they unemploy a party and pass to come in the stores and soon. Boarded windows, chosen boardrooms, important. Nothing to do but war wounds and more vigils. Candlelight move, the more women.

Hi there. My name is Cruz Fletcher, and I'm the Development Director for the 2023-2024 school year. I've been part of KCSU a little over a year now, and it's been one of the best experiences I've made in college. 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

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Toronto with the heat wave.

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0: I can't stand commercial stations. I can't do it. My name is Danny Grant, and I'm the general manager of Mishawaka Amphitheater, and I am on the board of Rocky Mountain Student Media. I really need that interaction with the DJs. 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

0: Hey, this is Riley, aka DJ Retrograde, and I just wanted to hop on and say that KCSU is amazing. When I first moved to Fort Collins, I didn't really know how I was going to meet new people, and I started volunteering for KCSU and immediately made some of my closest friends. And since I've been there for almost 2 years now, it's just incredible memories, and our DJs and our staff are just seriously some of the most amazing people I've ever met, and I am so lucky to be a part of a group like this. 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
1: Each year I'm like, oh, I'm gonna own my. 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

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Rain, come on now. 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

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My Yaris saying you ain't nothing but a baby.

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0: 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What did you do on that tablet there? 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
0: Neato, champ. 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I heard you can catch up in the last 2 weeks of shows you missed.
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0: Well, gee willikers, kid. 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

0: 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I just want some chicken nuggets.
1: All right, sweetie. I'll call over the waiter. Waiter? 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

Shell gift cards were hit hard now. Brick said at your size, that's a small amount. And around that time, it's looking clogged now.

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They're knocking planets out of place. The sun pushed around the moon, and now she's hiding in a room. Crows fighting with a hawk.

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0: 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I have been thinking about the moon lately, and boy, is it far away. Ha, ha, ha. Up next is The Robots by The Robots. Phenomenal! I have been thinking about the sun lately, and boy, is it bright!
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No, I talk about being sick and tired of being sick and tired again. 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Yeah, and I know that he's 6'2" and fine as hell. 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

0: First of all, I could tell all y'all dumb and y'all like being used and motherfuckers be using y'all. 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
1: Yeah.

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1: I know, man. I feel like we're being IRL gatekept by our lack of ability to reach our target audience.
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1: Can I have you home for?
0: On the same page, going the same speed. 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

beat their wives in front of little kids. But I tried to believe, like believe in me, God said. But someone said that God was dead, and it got to me for a second. I was wondering if I was hanging on a loose thread, wondering where the noose ends, just another loose end. 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Kind of debit and settling, I dedicated to you. 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Kind of debit and settling, I dedicated to truth. Like how there's truth in every good life. 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The big boots with the treads, begged him not to drop the weight, but he dropped it instead. He had his brother in his ear telling him to give up, and it was too late. And then he gave it all away. But what'd you see in the mist, in the distance when you passed him, and the seconds just passed you, and the years just passed up? Well,

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Maybe I should just wait just a little bit. 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

0: Hi, my name is Greg McAuliffe. I'm the former program director at KCSU 1970-1971. Late 1969, I saw an ad on the window of the station when it was at the end of the current student center to be employed at the station for free. And I thought that was a good deal. I'll go in and apply. And my big claim to fame was reading 1 minute of headlines at 9 o'clock at night. The goal and the people who were at KCSU at the time led me to just stay with it. And I ended up becoming the program director. I made a great relationship with Mark Radke, who's been my friend now for over 50 years. In fact, we ended up working together at KVUR in Colorado Springs for a number of years. After I left CSU and graduated, I actually worked over in Montrose at KUBC for a number of years before going over to Colorado Springs, and then ended my broadcast career because I was tired of working 6 days a week. I went to medical school so I could work 7 days a week.
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0: Good morning, beautiful people of Fort Collins. Welcome back to Sailing the Seven Seas with DJ Orca here on KCSU Fort Collins 90.5. What you just heard was Jenny on Holiday by the Quicksand Heart. Cross My Heart and Hope to Die by Yumizuma, and The Moon Cave by Gorillaz, featuring a lot of different artists. I did not realize how long or how many features that song had in it. Hi everyone, sorry for the late break here. We're coming up on Dead Week, which is the week before finals, so there's a lot of stress going on. There's a lot of things going on for me and for everyone here at KCSU. But good morning, I hope you guys are having a wonderful Sunday. I'm somewhat having a wonderful Sunday. My kitchen sink is leaking right now, which is very fun. And so my landlord's coming over to hopefully fix it. We'll see, because we don't know if it's just a pipe leaking or something else. Hopefully it's just a pipe leaking. We're going to hope and pray. I don't really have a theme for today. I know most times I have fun facts for you guys or stuff to talk about. It has been a crazy week. I have not had any time to prepare. I'm really sorry. So I hope you can put up with me just talking for 2 minutes, because I'm required to have breaks. but I guess you'll hear me more later. But until then, Life for Life by I Don't Know, Beck and Call by Waterboy, and Mist by, whoa, that is a name, Tithira Manjumbar? I don't know how to pronounce that last name. But the song name is Mist, coming up for you guys.
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Good morning, beautiful people of Fort Collins. Welcome back to Sailing the Seven Seas with DJ Orca here on KCSU Fort Collins 90.5. What you just heard was Patty Go Get Your Gun by Annabelle Chairlegs. Great last name. Mist by Tihrath Bonjour, and then Beck and Call by Waterboy. Again, sorry for the bit of chaos this morning. There's a bit of a stress going on, but it's fine as long as you guys are getting your music and having fun. That's all I can ask for, and that's all I'm here to make sure you guys are having. Like I said, I didn't have anything planned today because it's been a wild couple of weeks. Well, a couple of days, actually. There's been some stuff happening. I am incredibly tired, if you could not tell, but we're having a great time. I'm having a great time. Everything's fine. But this will be my last, probably my last. I don't know if I'll do next week. It's not work. We'll see. I might be too tired with finals and packing because I am going back to California because that's where I live. When I'm not here at school at KCSU. Yes, I go to school at KCSU. That makes sense. I go to school at CSU. When I'm not at school at CSU, I'm in California. Weather has been pretty on par with California right now, which I don't know if I like. I like the cold. I don't know if other people like the cold. Not a lot of people do. A lot of people look at me like I'm weird for saying I like the cold. I like the cold. I think it feels nice. And I get a bundle up. I like the feeling of being able to put on layers and bundle up. But yeah, I'm just talking to fill the time. I don't know what I'm tired, if you couldn't tell. But I'll maybe wake you up. I don't know. I have not heard these songs yet. I think one of them is local. I think this one's local. But maybe to wake you up, maybe to wake me up. Lucky If I Love You by All Feels, The God of Lying by Gorillaz, and Scene Queen, the radio edit by Charm School is coming up.

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Do you feel the lies creep on by as soft as baby's breath? 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

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And good morning, beautiful people of Fort Collins. Welcome back to Sailing the Seven Seas. I just got really far away from the mic. Sorry about that. Welcome back to Sailing the Seven Seas with DJ Orca here on KCSU Fort Collins 90.5. What you just heard was Charm School, Scene Queen by Charm School, The God of Lying by Gorillaz, and Lucky If I Love You by All Feels. My goodness, there's a lot happening this morning. It's doing great. Everything's doing fine. You can tell I'm tired. We're almost done with this semester, which I'm kind of grateful for. I'm going to miss this. This is really fun, but I'm not going to miss scrambling to meet a deadline like I have been all semester. It's been lovely. But I don't really have any other fun facts for this semester. I know, it sucks. I might, we'll see, because next Sunday is Mother's Day, so I might be coming in with some fun facts about Mother's Day, or I think I was going to talk about doing flowers, because flowers, if you didn't know, have a language. There's a flower language, and different bouquets with different flowers mean different things, which I think is very interesting. I have a whole book on it. I love reading that book. It's very, very fascinating. So I might do some of that. We'll see when the time comes. We'll see how awake I feel when I wake up that morning or when I go to bed that night right before finals, which is very fun. But I hope you guys like listening to me this semester and last semester. I really like doing this. This is probably the most fun I've had all year, being here and doing KCSU and showing you guys some of the music that I like, giving you guys some fun facts about pretty much anything. I'll be back here next semester, next fall, after summer away working, which is going to be fun. But the last few songs coming up are going to be Halfway by Dirt Buyer, Norwester again by Tirath. I'm not even going to try and say their last name. I'm so sorry. And then Verified by, I'm going to assume that says Arms Around the World. Am I right? Yes, Verified by Arms Around the World. But I hope you guys like these next couple songs, and I will see you maybe next Sunday here on KCSU Fort Collins 90.5 at 8 in the morning, and if not, I will see you next fall semester.

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Good morning, KCSU, or anyone else who is listening. My name is DJ Blue Jay, and you're listening to KCSU 90.5 Fort Collins. Today, our Zeta board is acting a little funky, so bear with me while I try to figure it out, because originally I was going to be playing Don't Stop Believing, but it keeps on saying that the link is invalid, so just bear with me as I try to figure out what songs to do. So that is why you are hearing me a little bit early today, folks. But that is okay, because I bet you guys want to hear me talk. So anywho, the song that you just listened to right now was September by Earth, Wind, and Fire, and that is the song that I was only allowed to get a link to because, I don't know, for some reason, Zeta likes that one and said, I can play this one, and to be fair, this is a pretty good song, because even though it's technically you're supposed to play that in September, and it's technically, like, well, not September, it's actually May 3rd, but still, I think it's a pretty good song and you should play it whenever you get the chance because Earth, Wind, and Fire, they just have such a calming, like, energy and music that you hear all the time. And if you guys are wondering, or if you guys have never heard heard me before, I do this thing called National Day. And so, get ready and be prepared for this day's National Day. So today is Lemonade Day. So anybody out there who loves lemonade, loves drinking lemonade, loves selling lemonade on their little stands, happy day to you guys. Because honestly, let's all be real, lemonade's pretty good. Especially if you get the right type, because there are some types that are just way too sour and bitter and you're just like, ooh, that was just straight up lemon, they didn't even try to mix that in. Those ones are not the best one, but when you actually go to, like, let's say restaurants and they have that good lemonade with the ice, it's perfect, especially strawberry lemonade. Strawberry lemonade is the best by far, and I will not live that down. And also, guess what else day it is today? It's May Day for mutts. So anybody out there who loves their mutts, has a mutt, happy day to them. Go tell them that it is their national day. And personally, I love mutts because I have three crazy mutts back home because they are interesting breeds, to say the least. Like, one is a German Shepherd mixed with a Boxer. Yeah, let that sink in. Just imagine how crazy she is. Like, okay, she's the most loving dog in the world, but oh my gosh, is she... just smart facts fly off her head. She does not have the best conscience, or let's say ability to think smart. She is the most loving dog, but man, is she stupid. But I love her to death. And also, not gonna lie, if you ever do have, like, a German Shepherd mixed Boxer, get ready. There's a reason why they are called Boxers in the first place, because they love to use their hands just for, like, overall just trying to touch you or just trying to knock you down. That is the way they show affection, and be prepared. My other two mutts at home that are not my German Shepherd and Bulldog mixed together, they are mutts of themselves. We have had, me and my family have had mutts all around, and personally, I love mutts because, okay, I love any dog, but personally, mutts are like the most, they're the most crazier and fun to deal with, so personally, I always like the mutts, but honestly, I would be down for any dog. And I miss my dogs. I cannot wait for school to end and me to go see my puppies again. Alrighty, now I will go away and you will listen to some songs that I hopefully will get a chance to air. Bye-bye for now.

Good morning, groovy people of Fort Collins, or anyone else who is listening. My name is DJ Blue Jay, and you are listening to KCSU 90.5 Fort Collins. I hope you guys just like the songs that I was able to actually play on our Zeta, and those songs were In the Forest by Flying Lotus, and the other one, the other two actually, before that was Lucky If I Love You Demo, All Feels, and then the other one was Mess by All Feels Again, and that is the first time that I have even, like, heard All Feels, and not gonna lie, I really like their music right there, and I don't know what Flying Lotus was about. I think it was just music, and honestly, sometimes just having music be played, that's kind of fun, and it was kind of definitely like electric vibe type of music. You get what I'm saying? Yeah. Alrighty, so now is the popular thing I like to talk about, birds, and I specifically want to talk about the nene. Yeah, there's a bird actually called the nene, and they are a official state bird of Hawaii. And the craziest thing is, they kind of look like a goose. Okay, but in a different type. Okay, the thing is, the only difference is for them being looking like a goose is that instead of a white little head chest thing, what the goose has got going on, instead it's a very dark, thick brown for them. So they kind of resemble a goose, but just take out the white and replace it with a very dark brown. But that is like the only place I believe nenes are, or at least that's where they're originally from. Cause I don't know exactly that much about the nenes, because when I was trying to look them up, my Google was basically just giving me stuff about Hawaii and the best ticket to the place, and here's all the local cuisine, and basically it was trying to sell me a ticket to go to Hawaii, and I'm not complaining, but at the same time, I got no money for that, so I just wanted to look up a bird, and it was not giving me a lot of info. But this info I did find is, it is technically a type of goose, and it's a subspecies to the Canadian goose. So definitely in the goose category, they just look a little bit different, just like a cousin or some sort. And I think they're a little bit more friendlier, because one time when I went to Hawaii and I did see them, they looked very more chill and less likely to bite me and attack me than our lovely geese in Colorado. Because aren't they so fun, people? Aren't you not terrified when you walk down a street and you think, oh yeah, those things are gonna eat me? Because, not gonna lie, the goose here, well, at least I've only seen one, so I can't say, like, geese, but the one goose I did see here was almost like chasing a guy down the street. But I feel like that goose had good intentions, because then later I heard that there's actually a nest over there, so probably he deserved it. But also at the same time, why are they chasing me? Or why are they looking at me with intent to eat me? I swear, because I did nothing wrong.

0: They just, like, have a death stare at me, and also my family sometimes. Also one of the other only info I could find about the Nene was, in fact, that their nests are made entirely of grass and twigs. So instead of, like, you know, the normal, like, oh, we're gonna get sticks and I'm gonna get feathers in there, they actually use the grass. And that actually kind of makes sense, because Hawaii is such a beautiful place with a bunch of different tropical plants. And, like, honestly, I think, if I can remember correctly, because it was a long time when I went to Hawaii, there was a lot of tall grass. So honestly, use that to their benefits. And twigs, obviously, that's a key part of making a nest. It doesn't matter if it's sticks or twigs. Alrighty, bear with me while I try to get some other songs in, but I hope you guys have a beautiful morning. I'll talk to you soon. Bye-bye.
1: Yo, kid, it's time.

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0: schmooze. Like a sea when the tide is running deep. Like the waves that hit the shore.
1: Come on.
0: She'll keep coming back for more, yeah. Like the wind that shakes the leaves. She keeps moving like she's free. Oh, she's a dream. Oh, she's a dream. Oh, she's a dream. Oh, she's a dream. Her body stands like the sand. Settled on the river banks. Like the heat that hits the ground. She knows how to throw it down. She's the queen of the street.

Good morning, CSU, or anybody who is up in this morning and listening to KCSU 90.5 Fort Collins. I am your host, DJ Blue Jay. I hope you guys all are having a wonderful day, and the songs that just played, give me a moment, were Tic Tac by Tammy Shine, and the other one was Lady by Kamal. And I hope you guys like those songs, because those are the only songs I could actually register for Zeta, because we're having a little funky issues right now. But they were new songs, and they weren't that bad. They were pretty chill and relaxed. I did not know that the song Lady was going to be a little bit of a rock and roll song, because I full on thought it was going to be like a chill, nice one because it was called Lady, but that's just me thinking. And personally, I'm just tired today, so I'm not doing a lot of thinking today. I wanted to tell you guys some stuff about what's happening around in Colorado. It's called the Furry Scurry, which is basically where you get your dogs and then you just go for a run with them. It's basically kind of like a marathon where you just like dress up silly and stuff like that and then you just run. But in this case, it is with your dogs. So go and check that out if you have any dogs that are anxious and waiting to just run wild or just even take the day slow. Personally, I love those type of events because in Fort Collins up here, there's one. I can't remember exactly what it's called, but basically, they get all pugs, just people who have pugs, and they just go around walking in Old Town, and they are the most adorable little creatures known to man. And I just know that my sister would love seeing all those tiny pugs out because pugs are her favorite. Personally, pugs are pretty adorable, but if I'm gonna be honest, I love huskies. Huskies are the most craziest little creatures known to man, and the fact that they're just a yapper, kind of like myself, I love those huskies. And I, when I am older, I am getting a husky. I'm getting like maybe two, but also that might be way too much. So one for right now until I am confident enough I can handle one and then go for another one. But I definitely want a husky in the future because they're just so cute, and especially when they're just yapping and they're just being the most chaotic, craziest little dog known to man. It is adorable. Like, have you ever seen videos of huskies that somehow are just on top of roofs of houses? That is crazy. And the craziest thing is those houses are like 10 feet tall and these huskies are just chilling. They're just up there and they're just like, I'm here. I want to be on the roof. And in my mind, I'm just like, that's so cool. But in my also other mind, I'm just like, how in the world did you get up there? Get down. You're gonna die. Yeah, so that's just my husky little spiel, because as you can tell, I'm very much a husky person. Also, another thing that is happening in Colorado is the Estes Park Duck Race Festival. And I don't know if you know this, but duck race is basically where a bunch of people get rubber duckies, put them in a river or a lake, and then, or the ocean, and then basically they just let them all race. And whoever had that number, like let's say you have a duck and you write the number 11 on it, and yours is the first one to make it down the ocean, river, whatever, you are the winner. And it's basically just a chance game, but it is so entertaining to watch all these like rubber duckies just float on by. And it's also fun just to do, because like, who doesn't want to see a bunch of cute little rubber duckies going down in the lake? And then afterwards, you can keep the rubber duckies if you want. I mean, that's just fun. Alrighty, I hope you guys will like the, hopefully, songs that Zeta will allow me to play for you. And I hope you guys have a wonderful day. I will talk to you soon. Bye-bye for right now.

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2: 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I am your host, DJ Bluejay. The song that you just listened to was Butter Leather Weather by Lord John Monty. Yep. And the other one was Sally by Annabelle Cher. Ooh, I'm gonna let me go back to that. Let me chair.

Cheerly. Okay. Sorry, I'm not the best when it comes to, like, pronouncing last name, so it was just gonna take me a little while. But anywho, I hope you guys like the songs that Zeta was playing. I couldn't find any songs that actually they wanted me to play, so I just had to let Zeta take it from there. So I hope you guys enjoyed some of those new songs. It was the first time I ever heard some of those songs, so it was a very interesting take. And this, I hope you guys are having a great morning today, and I wanted to talk to you about something that I just recently found out, and I think it's kind of funny. So, basically, the oldest octopus fossil ever found, ever discovered, recently, was actually not an octopus. Scientists found out that this fossil is not a octopus at all, even though it was said to be the oldest living fossil that scientists have ever found. And now they are wondering what this thing is, because it's not an octopus, but it's something. And so now they're trying to chip away to figure out what this not octopus fossil is. And honestly, I just find that kind of hilarious, because you know, when it comes to science, like, it's very like unsure what happens and stuff like that. And I just find it so funny how, like, for years they thought, this is it, this is an octopus, I'm going to be dying on my bed thinking that this is an octopus. And then years later they're just like, actually, it's not an octopus, we don't know what it is, but it's something. And just knowing this, they're probably, if it is a new species, like not a squid or something that could have been mistaken for an octopus, or if it is a new species for an octopus, they are going to give it a very difficult name. Just saying, like, it's just inevitable when it comes to science when they give like us interesting names. Like, okay, T-Rex. That's a cool name. That is a really chill name. But Tyrannosaurus Rex, that is the most impossible word to spell known to man. Trust me. Like, I don't think any of you right now are going to be like, a spelling bee right now. I can say it right now. I can list all those letters. To me, I don't even know how half of those, what you even spell. That's why everyone refers it to T-Rex. So let's just really hope that whatever this old fossil is, they do not give it like a crazy name like Octosquid Niosis, blah, blah, blah, blah. Because it's just going to be impossible to spell. And that's just going to be so bad for the news anchors when they are saying the oldest fossil was not, in fact, an octopus. It's Octomyosis, blah, blah, blah, blah, blah. Like, that is just going to be impossible to read. Because I always feel bad when it comes to, like, news people and they're trying to say any type of new, like, science acronym and stuff like that. And I'm just like, how, why, where did this come from? How did they say, yes, we're going to give the public that name? The name that no one else can spell, and even I can't spell. It is just a very funny thing. I find that science does a lot, and I really hope they don't do a hard name for this, because that's just going to be hard and awful. Alrighty, I hope you guys are going to have a beautiful morning, and I will talk to you next Sunday. Bye-bye for now.

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0: All right, we've reached the finale of the UK Rock Bake Off. After 9 weeks, these are our last five bakers. We have Robert Smith, Noel and Liam Gallagher, Morrissey, Kate Bush, and Joyce Manor. Now, who are you most excited to see?
1: I think I'm excited to see Joyce Manor.
0: Ooh, me too. Today's Showstopper Challenge, create your most impressive bake. You have 4 hours.
1: And your time starts now.

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1: Hey lads, how's it going?
2: Good.
3: Good, dude.
1: Hey Barry, jump in the back, mate.
3: Wait, what?
2: Dude.
4: How are we supposed to get home?
5: The boys.
4: Dude.

0: What's that say?
1: That says we need a food prosecutor.
0: What's a food prosecutor?
1: Well, he's got one.
0: What happened to us?
1: I sold that, man.
0: What the fuck?
1: I sold that right away.
2: To who?
1: I sold it to Morrissey.
0: Go get it back.
1: He gave me some flowers for it.
2: Fucking Bella.
1: Beautiful.

0: conductor.
1: Why the judge tryna make a nigga suffer? 15, but I'm 17, what a crazy deal. Dinner tray full of green liver, what a crazy meal. Imagine being black in a cell, and right down the block is where the Aryans dwell. And you ain't got 500k for the bell, and you are not the one that like to play show and tell. A sentence, they gave me paragraphs. 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
1: Make a rolling and I got out. 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
1: All right, sweetie. 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

My name is Danny Grant, and I'm the general manager of Mishawaka Amphitheater, and I am on the board of Rocky Mountain Student Media. I listen to KCSU because that is where music is breaking. This is college radio. It's really important to pay attention to what the trends are for the kids. I'm in the music industry. It's a resource for me, and not only that, I enjoy it. A favorite memory of mine listening to KCSU is hearing some of the bands that I've developed over the years playing on KCSU. And that every time I hear a local band playing, it's a favorite moment for me. It's giving accolades to those artists that are developing right here in our community and could be and sometimes are the next greatest acts.

remember if he was already dead and came back, or if he was alive. But I just can't remember. And my conclusion was that he was not really dead. When I wake up, it's strange, because I know it's been 3 years since he died. But in my dream, he was only sleeping and waiting to be back.

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0: Well, hey there, champ. 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
1: App.
0: Neato, champ. That tablet there can really do a lot. I heard you can catch up in the last 2 weeks of shows you missed.
1: Uh-huh.
0: Well, gee willikers, kid. Do they have any games on that app?
1: Sports.
0: Holy cow! Well, I'll let you get back to downloading the KCSU app on your device's app store. Good talk, son.

Hi, my name is Rhea, and I'm the KCSU music director for the 2025-2026 school year. I've been involved here at the station since 2022 when I first did DJ training. I've been able to find such a wonderful community of people that are passionate about music here, and I couldn't be more grateful for all the friends I've made here and all the people I've had on my show, Snake Pit with DJ Python. I've also been really lucky to have this as a job and express some more of my creativity. I'm in a STEM major, so it's really nice to be able to practice journalism skills through the station. It's my last year here at KCSU as I'll be graduating soon, but the station will always have a special place in my heart.

0: this song slaps. Who is this?
1: Glass Cases. And they're local.
0: Surrender! Yo, this slaps. Who is this?
1: Plasma Campus. They're local, too.
0: Yo, dude, this freaking slaps. Like, who is this?
1: This is Zerk, and
0: I know they're local!
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0: just like that, just like that, just like that, just like that.
1: Where would I stay if I don't even like this place? Need a phone and hate, now I'm getting on my way. My work can't change if I choose to stay the same. So why would I stay the same?

0: 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I was putting in some extra work after practice.
1: No worries, Destiny Thurman from the CSU women's basketball team. 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
1: 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EDM. Metal. Bluegrass, and everything in between. If you want to get into this whole local music thing, tune into KCSU, where we play a large selection of local artists from the Fort Collins and Northern Colorado area. First.